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1: Wake up, Maggie. I think I got something to say to you. It's late September and I really should be back at my school. I know I

still holding on, you're still number one. I remember the smell of your skin, I remember everything, I remember all your moves, I remember

Only thing that's real. The needle tears the hole. The old familiar sting. Try to kill it all away. But I remember everything.